0: 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Todos os dias.
1: 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And I was running from my brother and his friends.

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Doctor came to visit, questioning the ward. 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If the ward is a highway to oppression lane, it steers more moral than you. Is every patient here?

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I just spent a half a meal on a chandelier. Now you try and cut me off like a light switch. Try and stay in Ali. 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

Just in this life that you know, for all that you may mean, you saved me with love and truth. Get into this life that you know, once left now.

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I mean, God knows what can happen, you know what I'm saying?

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2: Hey, já me perdi nas ruas, corri pelo mundo, mas nunca me senti tão feliz.

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0: one another and think they're doing well, and all they want is your money, and you can go to, and that's all.
1: That's all.
0: I just tell you that's all.
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0: Sure, baby.
1: You goes when the wagon comes. 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
0: 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When